0: la musica grande.
1: Regulators, we regulate any stealing of his property. We're damn good too, but you can't be any geek off the street. Gotta be handy with the steel if you know what I mean. Earn your keep.

0: 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Radio Alta.
1: 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No.

was in New York City a few months ago, and the garbage and the trash men were on strike. I'm talking about the maintenance people for the city. What they were trying to do was they were trying to get a little more money, you know, get a little raise in pay. But at that particular time, the city was broke. They were about ready to declare default. I tell you, the garbage in some places was stacked up 2-3 stories high. At night,

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1: How you doing?
2: 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You?
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2: 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Just hanging out.

0: Listen to whoever, whatever, whyever, wherever, whenever. It's the Pied Piper, y'all, your music weatherman, and I'm chilling with Selena Johnson right here at the Chocolate Factory. Go on, say it.
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0: 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La musica grande.
1: Hey. Now just get in. And close the door.